0: key issues such as energy, infrastructure and EU policy. Prime Minister Robert Fico said Slovakia wants to promote topics that unite the V4 countries rather than divide them. Slovakia officially took over the rotating presidency on the 1st of July. Its mandate will run until June 2027. Foreign Minister Juraj Blanár said Slovakia will continue providing humanitarian and non-lethal aid to Ukraine, but does not support its NATO membership. Speaking on his way to the NATO summit in Ankara, he said Ukraine's future should lie outside the alliance. Blanár is attending the summit with President Peter Pellegrini and Defense Minister Robert Kaliňák. NATO leaders are expected to discuss security, defense spending and support for Ukraine. Bratislava will be one of only two European cities to host the release of the 2025 PISA education results on the 8th of September. The event will bring together education experts and policymakers from across Central and Eastern Europe and Central Asia. Education Minister Tomáš Drucker said the study helps assess how well schools prepare students for real-life challenges. Around 6,000 Slovak students from 300 schools took part in this year's OECD assessment. Slovakia has made progress in digitalizing its tax system but remains one of the highest tax countries in Central and Eastern Europe, according to a new regional report. It highlights this year's introduction of new personal income tax rates and a higher standard VAT rate of 23%. The report also notes that Slovakia's e-Kasa system is now fully operational. Mandatory electronic invoicing between businesses is set to begin in 2027. Slovak police officers deployed in Croatia for the summer have already helped several Slovak tourists. They assisted an injured cyclist, helped a woman who lost her wallet, and advised a driver involved in a collision with an animal. 8 Slovak officers will serve in Croatia in 2 rotations during the holiday season. 4 officers will be on duty at a time in popular tourist destinations. Slovakia's State Commission for Elections has officially confirmed that Saturday's referendum is invalid after turnout reached only 16.13%. Under Slovak law, more than half of eligible voters must participate for a referendum to be valid. Although more than 92% of participating voters supported both proposals, the result is not legally binding. The referendum was initiated by extra-parliamentary party Demokrati. Slovakia's young sprint canoeists won 5 medals, including 3 golds, at the juniors and under-23 World Championships in Canada. Bianca Sidová and the under-23 women's K4 crew claimed 2 of the gold medals. Slovakia also added 1 silver and 1 bronze medal. This was an overview of the week's news as of Friday morning. You can find all of these stories on our website, rsi.stvr.sk.
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0: This weekend, Pohoda, the largest multi-genre festival in Slovakia, is turning 30. On this occasion, we present to you the big report our colleague Martina Greňová-Šimkovičová produced for you in July 2025. Stay tuned and enjoy.

0: song 2 by Blur became the anthem of Pohoda Festival 2025. Lead singer Damon Albarn surprised both the audience and the organizers with an unexpected performance of Teardrop, paying tribute to Massive Attack, who had to cancel their appearance in Trenčín due to health issues. "We know you came here for something else," Damon said from the main stage, acknowledging the situation with honesty. So what was Pohoda 2025 really like? Join me, Martina Greňová-Šimkovičová, for this audio recap of four unforgettable days. Day 1.
1: So while in Pohoda, when you get to Pohoda, first you have to get to the place you at which you stay, and take all the sleeping bags and other stuff with you, which takes quite a lot of effort, but yes, you can do it, I can do it, you will be able to do it too. Don't worry, and no matter how many stops you have to take, it doesn't matter, you see your goal and the future home for the next 3 days. Oh, let's go.
2: Ďakujem pekne.
3: Ešte niečo treba?
2: Nie, tento jeden ja zoberiem.
1: Ďakujem. The volunteers are great. What was that sound, the beep from?
4: It was the scanner.
1: So I am now scanned as a visitor of the Pohoda Festival.
4: Yeah.
1: What day of Pohoda Festival is this?
4: We just opened a few hours ago.
1: What are you doing at Pohoda?
4: I am the head of Checkpoint Charlie with my colleague right here. Before and after the festival and during, we check people with the scanners that come in.
1: So far at the beginning, very beginning of the first day, what's the situation in the festival right at the very, very, very beginning?
4: Right now I'm very happy with the situation with this festival because we worked very late last night to be able to open up the gates at exactly 12. So I'm very happy that the visitors are already here and everything is ready for them.
1: Can we meet at the end of the festival on Sunday and have a similar conversation then?
4: Absolutely.
1: Thank you very much. Do you mind telling me your name?
4: Natalia Šašinková.
1: Thank you. See you. Bye. Fingers crossed.
0: I'm heading to my tent. I can hear that you're speaking English. May I ask you please, where are you from?
5: I come from Italy, but I live in the Czech Republic.
6: And I'm from California.
0: What are you doing here in Trenčín?
6: I'm here for the festival. I'm traveling around Europe and this is one of my destinations. She told me about it and it sounded like a good time. And I'm here for a good time.
5: Yeah, and you know, I was here last year, so I said, okay, I want to do it again. It's so lovely here. So, for my friends, they are also Italian. This is their third time. So they say, okay, you should come and join. I say, of course, I'm coming again. And yeah, it's beautiful. You know, Slovak people are very warm and friendly. So for example, this year we are again with the guys that were next to our tent. Because last year we exchanged the contact and say, okay, this year together, because it's cool. So yeah, the vibes are really cool here.
1: So this is the real beginning of Pohoda 2025, Čikiliki Tua, a band from Prešov, starting on one of the stages. Welcome to Pohoda 2025.
7: Ďakujem, vitajte. Pozor!

0: Lucia.
1: Lucia.
0: Double, are you friends?
1: Very good friends.
0: What is pohoda for you when I say pohoda?
2: Very nice dressed people.
1: In the first place, yes. And it's a very exhausted holiday for me. It's everything but pohoda.
0: Can you explain pohoda term to foreigners?
1: I think the best word is relax.
0: So it's everything but pohoda.

0: another sound check on Thursday at the beginning of the festival Pohoda, Slovak band Folgrap. We'll be here at the same stage in about 5 hours, so we can spot the difference. Ivan is here and Slavka is here. My friends, we met the very last day of Pohoda 2024. We have just met at the concert of Nina Kohout here, the first day of Pohoda 2025. What are your highlights this year?
1: Even like, I haven't checked the program. Okay, I knew about the big names, but I feel like I come and I see and I always find something. Of course, I'm looking forward for Iggy Pop and also like today's African Express. Actually, Iggy Pop is on the same slot as Wojtik, and I must say that I will probably have maybe one, two songs of Iggy Pop, and then I want to see Wojtik,
0: a Slovak young singer.
2: Also, I don't have many expectations. I'm just excited about the new application we just put on our cell phones, and we will see what comes up. And it sounds like a great time again.

0: So this is how the second day at the largest multi-genre festival in here in Slovakia, in the town of Trenčín, sounds like in the morning, because it will change, of course, in the evening. You'll hear.
1: Díky moc, pohoda, tohle je naše první pohoda. 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
0: A Czech band named Dukla. Dukla, yeah, you can explain what is Dukla.
2: Well, Dukla is a place in Slovakia on the Slovakian-Polish border where a famous battle in the Second World War happened. And our singer Lukáš, his great grandfather, fought there, and that's why we kind of reflected in our name, in the band's name, and at the same time we like the word itself. It's a nice looking, sounding word, and it has many connotations culturally and historically. So that is Dukla for us.
0: You were in Slovakia. You played in several Slovak towns. So how do you view Slovak listeners as Slovak audience?
2: Slovakian audiences are our favorite, I must say. Yeah,
3: I think it's more like a warm-hearted people than in Czech. Like sometimes we live in Prague and people in Prague, they are amazing. Like we had, like, most of our listeners, they're from Prague. So I don't want to talk bad about a Prague audience, but in Slovakia they are like more friendly. They can enjoy themselves more. They're not shy. They can sing loud and dance, and we went to Prešov once, and it was during the huge snowstorm, and we had like 3 hours delay to our show, and a full club full of people, they are waiting for us for 3 hours. In Prague, the people would be angry and they would leave. But in Prešov, they're welcoming us with borovička.
4: Yeah. We also had a mosh pit in one of the shows in Eastern Slovakia, which is our favorite part of Slovakia. Yeah.
2: Yeah, I think it's like the more east we go, the more fun it is.
4: The energy is so different. Yeah, yeah. You can see it.
2: Yeah.
0: Peter Lipa, Slovak jazzman, how do you find Pohoda 2025 from your perspective?
5: Pohoda is a good, big, great festival. So anytime when I'm here and I can sing for this beautiful audience, I'm happy. And that feeling was the same today afternoon when I saw the full audience of happy people who want to sing, want to enjoy music, and that's for me the greatest moment in my life.
0: Whom will you go to see as a performer?
5: I have two names. It's a saxophonist, Kamasi Washington, and then singer and sitar player Anyushka Shankar.
0: What about Iggy Pop?
5: No. I don't think, not for me, that it doesn't interest me now, it's not like that. During my life I specialized my taste for music, so I will be listening to this my concert.
6: And I hope this song makes you dance. Are you with me? I said, are you with me?
7: Well, it's my first time in here, and I just came to check some bands that the guys mentioned to me, and just to enjoy the experience of camping for the first time. And
0: are you camping for the first time in your life? How do you find it?
7: So far it's okay. But yeah, it's fine. Asiel is my name, from Cuba, the Cuba La Habana.
8: My name is Erickson. This is not my first time in Pohoda. I think this is my third, fourth, maybe. Usually when I come here, I don't know the name of the bands, but then I go to some stage and you suddenly remember who they are.
0: Do you have any highlights for this year?
8: Well, not sure. I need to check my application, actually. But my highlight for today was the Martin. He played 1 hour ago. And then will be this jazz guy from USA, which I don't remember. Yeah, Washington. Yeah, exactly, that one.
0: Within these 4 years or 5 years you've been attending festival, whom can you remember?
8: Well, my first year that I came here, I've heard that my diva from my country, the one we put the higher statues, like the diplomacy of the music of our country, was Cesare Evora. She came here, I don't know which year, but maybe between 2000 and 2010. And I was very shocked that she actually came here to sing.
0: What is your country?
8: My country is Cape Verde, Republic of Cape Verde, Cape Verde Islands, or in Portuguese, Cabo Verde.
0: Excuse me, do you speak English?
9: Yes.
0: What are you doing here in Trenčín right at the moment?
9: We have this tradition with a bunch of group of friends from Poland and Slovakia and Hungary. They know each other from Erasmus, and now we have a huge group of friends, and there is always two times when we can meet during the year. One is Pohoda and one is Silvester. So just,
10: it's the best festival in the region,
9: yeah,
10: right?
9: Yeah.
0: Why do you think so?
10: Because they take care of the people, they select good bands, and you always know that you can expect good times here. Like, it's gonna be really good.
0: What were your highlights today, and what will be your highlights until the end of the festival? This is the second day of the festival we're speaking.
9: Yesterday, Africa Express. It's always like you can discover new things. For me personally, it was Blur Song 2. Teardrop as well. It was like goosebumps. Yeah, but I've never expected to hear Blur Song 2 for the first time in my life in such manner, so it was, yeah. My name is Szilárd and I'm from Budapest, Hungary.
11: We're from Poland.
0: All three of you.
12: We wanted to go

0: Gosia. Gosia.
1: What can I say? An unforgettable night.
2: Day 3. A special moment. Queens of the Stone Age held a press conference before taking the stage. After their cancelled performance last year, they made it up to fans with an extended 90-minute set and a unique gesture for the press. So now, please welcome Josh and Troy from Queens of the Stone Age.
3: Today, I think it's a special day on the tour because Iggy Pop's gonna play right after you on the same stage. Mm-hmm. And almost 10 years ago, you made an album together. So can we expect any cameos today? Like, I don't know, maybe on his concert or your one?
4: Well, unfortunately, there's gonna be no cameos except seeing us on the side of the stage with the big, wide smiles.
5: Yeah.
4: I think it was a really special thing. It's the coolest thing that I've ever been allowed to be part of, personally. And so I'm really looking forward to watching him. So he's got a really good band right now.
3: Yeah.
4: We've got a great drummer.

0: Day 4. The best pohoda ever.
1: Did we speak English?
2: Yeah.
1: What was it that has just passed Charlie checkpoint on Sunday, the 13th of July, 2025?
2: It was a car which takes care of the trash cans here, so we always have a clean spot here.
1: Can we move in? Because it's really windy today. As I said, we meet on Sunday. What was Pohoda 2025 from your perspective?
2: It was absolutely amazing. I spent almost all of my time with my friends, which was very nice. And it was almost like a vacation for me, except I had to work. So, but it was amazing, absolutely.
1: Okay, what were your highlights of this year?
2: This year, my absolute most highlight was the concert of Bez Ladu a Skladu, because it's one of my favorite bands, so absolutely impressive.
1: And it's a band of Michal Kaščák, where he is the lead singer, and Michal Kaščák is the founder of the festival, and we'll talk about Pohoda with Mišo too. Thank you very much and goodbye.
2: Bye.
1: Next year, probably next year.
2: Absolutely.
3: Michal Kaščák, Pohoda Festival.
1: What was Pohoda 2025 like?
3: For me, it was definitely the best year in our history. And I'm saying it with the whole respect to all years we had before. And it's based on combination of lineup, atmosphere, and also not only atmosphere on site, but also atmosphere in backstage. So all went very easy, but with very strong emotions. So I'm absolutely thankful and glad that Pohoda 25 was like it was.
1: I was talking to a lot of foreign visitors and I was asking them for their highlights. So what were your highlights of Pohoda 2025?
3: People in general, first visitors, because the atmosphere is absolutely beautiful and amazing, but also people in backstage, from our workers, co-workers, suppliers, partners. And of course, there were many highlights in our music program, but for me in general, it was the highlight was people in general. It was amazing because I think that everyone did his or her best to make it as good as possible.
0: At the end of the report from the largest multi-genre festival in Slovakia, let me just remind you that you can find tips for many more cultural events in Slovakia, not only during this summer, as well as the latest news, interviews and features on our web, rsi.sk.
4: And that brings us to the end of today's Saturday program. We looked back at some of the headlines from the past week.

and with the help of my colleague Martina Graňová-Šimkovičová's feature, got into the Pohoda festival mood. You can look forward to the report from this year's edition of Slovakia's biggest multi-genre music festival next Friday, the 17th of July. Today's program was hosted by me, Patricia Polakovičová, with sound technician Romana Šunderlíková. Until next time, goodbye and do počutia.

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1: It's Saturday, the 11th of July. My name is Patricia Polakovičová, and this is the week in Slovakia.
0: This is the Saturday front page, where we take a look at what's making headlines.
1: President Peter Pellegrini honored Slovak firefighters and mountain rescuers for their work after the earthquake in Venezuela. He praised their professionalism, courage, and solidarity during the international rescue mission. The 20-member team worked for 5 days alongside rescuers from 19 countries. Team commander Zdenko Gašparík said the mission provided valuable experience and strengthened international cooperation. Poland expects Slovakia's presidency of the Visegrad Group to focus on pragmatic regional cooperation and key issues such as energy, infrastructure, and EU policy. Prime Minister Robert Fico said Slovakia wants to promote topics that unite the V4 countries rather than divide them. Slovakia officially took over the rotating presidency on the 1st of July. Its mandate will run until June 2027. Foreign Minister Juraj Blanár said Slovakia will continue providing humanitarian and non-lethal aid to Ukraine, but does not support its NATO membership. Speaking on his way to the NATO summit in Ankara, he said Ukraine's future should lie outside the alliance. Blanár is attending the summit with President Peter Pellegrini and Defense Minister Robert Kaliňák. NATO leaders are expected to discuss security, defense spending, and support for Ukraine. Bratislava will be one of only two European cities to host the release of the 2025 PISA education results on the 8th of September. The event will bring together education experts and policymakers from across Central and Eastern Europe and Central Asia. Education Minister Tomáš Drucker said the study helps assess how well schools prepare students for real-life challenges. Around 6,000 Slovak students from 300 schools took part in this year's OECD assessment. Slovakia has made progress in digitalizing its tax system but remains one of the highest tax countries in Central and Eastern Europe, according to a new regional report. It highlights this year's introduction of new personal income tax rates and a higher standard VAT rate of 23%. The report also notes that Slovakia's e-Kasa system is now fully operational. Mandatory electronic invoicing between businesses is set to begin in 2027. Slovak police officers deployed in Croatia for the summer have already helped several Slovak tourists. They assisted an injured cyclist, helped a woman who lost her wallet, and advised a driver involved in a collision with an animal. 8 Slovak officers will serve in Croatia in 2 rotations during the holiday season. 4 officers will be on duty at a time in popular tourist destinations. Slovakia's State Commission for Elections has officially confirmed that Saturday's referendum is invalid after turnout reached only 16.13%. Under Slovak law, more than half of eligible voters must participate for a referendum to be valid. Although more than 92% of participating voters supported both proposals, the result is not legally binding. The referendum was initiated by extra-parliamentary party Demokrati. Slovakia's young sprint canoeists won 5 medals, including 3 golds, at the Juniors and Under-23 World Championships in Canada. Bianca Sidová and the Under-23 women's K4 crew claimed 2 of the gold medals. Slovakia also added 1 silver and 1 bronze medal. This was an overview of the week's news as of Friday morning. You can find all of these stories on our website, rsi.stvr.sk.
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1: This weekend, Pohoda, the largest multi-genre festival in Slovakia, is turning 30. On this occasion, we present to you the big report our colleague Martina Greňová-Šimkovičová produced for you in July 2025. Stay tuned and enjoy!

0: Song 2 by Blur became the anthem of Pohoda Festival 2025. Lead singer Damon Albarn surprised both the audience and the organizers with an unexpected performance of Teardrop, paying tribute to Massive Attack, who had to cancel their appearance in Trenčín due to health issues. "We know you came here for something else," Damon said from the main stage, acknowledging the situation with honesty. So what was Pohoda 2025 really like? Join me, Martina Greňová-Šimkovičová, for this audio recap of four unforgettable days. Day 1.
1: So while in Pohoda, when you get to Pohoda, first you have to get to the place you at which you stay, and take all the sleeping bags and other stuff with you, which takes quite a lot of effort, but yes, you can do it, I can do it, you will be able to do it too, don't worry. And no matter how many stops you have to take, it doesn't matter, you see your goal and the future home for the next 3 days. Oh, let's go.
2: Ďakujem pekne.
3: Ešte niečo treba?
2: Nie, tento jeden ja zoberiem. Ďakujem.
1: Volunteers are great. What was that sound, the beep from?
4: It was the scanner.
1: So I am now scanned as a visitor of the Pohoda Festival.
4: Yeah.
1: What day of Pohoda Festival is this?
4: We just opened a few hours ago.
1: What are you doing at Pohoda?
4: I am the head of Checkpoint Charlie with my colleague right here. Before and after the festival and during, we check people with the scanners that come in.
1: So far at the beginning, very beginning of the first day, what's the situation in the festival right at the very, very, very beginning?
4: Right now I'm very happy with the situation with this festival because we worked very late last night to be able to open up the gates at exactly 12. So I'm very happy that the visitors are already here and everything is ready for them.
1: Can we meet at the end of the festival on Sunday and have a similar conversation then?
4: Absolutely.
1: Thank you very much. Do you mind telling me your name?
4: Natalia Šašinková.
1: Thank you. See you. Bye. Fingers crossed.
0: I'm heading to my tent. I can hear that you're speaking English. May I ask you please, where are you from?
5: I come from Italy, but I live in the Czech Republic.
6: And I'm from California.
0: What are you doing here in Trenčín?
6: I'm here for the festival. I'm traveling around Europe and this is one of my destinations. She told me about it and it sounded like a good time. And I'm here for a good time.
5: Yeah, and you know, I was here last year, so I said, okay, I want to do it again. It's so lovely here. So for my friends, they are also Italian. This is their third time. So they say, okay, you should come and join. I say, of course, I'm coming again. And yeah, it's beautiful. You know, Slovak people are very warm and friendly. So for example, this year we are again with the guys that were next to our tent. Because last year we exchanged the contact and say, okay, this year together, because it's cool. So yeah, the vibes are really cool here.
1: So this is the real beginning of Pohoda 2025, Čikiliki Tua, a band from Prešov, starting on one of the stages. Welcome to Pohoda 2025.
7: Ďakujem, vitajte.
8: Pozor,

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1: Lucia.
2: Double, are you friends?
1: Very good friends.
2: What is pohoda for you when I say pohoda?
0: Very nice dressed people.
1: In the first place, yes. And it's a very exhausted holiday for me. It's everything but pohoda.
2: Can you explain pohoda term to foreigners?
1: I think the best word is relax.
2: So it's everything but pohoda.

0: Another sound check on Thursday at the beginning of the festival, Pohoda, Slovak band Folgrap will be here at the same stage in about 5 hours, so we can spot the difference. Ivan is here and Slavka is here. My friends, we met the very last day of Pohoda 2024. We have just met at the concert of Nina Kohout here, the first day of Pohoda 2025. What are your highlights this year?
1: Even like I haven't checked the program. Okay, I knew about the big names, but I feel like I come and I see and I always find something. Of course, I'm looking forward for Iggy Pop and also like today's African Express. Actually, Iggy Pop is on the same slot as Wojtek, and I must say that I will probably have maybe 1-2 songs of Iggy Pop, and then I want to see Wojtek,
0: a Slovak young singer. Slovak,
2: yeah. Also, I don't have many expectations. I'm just excited about the new application we just put on our cell phones, and we will see what comes up. And it sounds like a great time again.

0: So this is how the second day at the largest multi-genre festival here in Slovakia, in the town of Trenčín, sounds like in the morning, because it will change, of course, in the evening. You'll hear.
1: Díky moc, Pohoda. 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
0: A Czech band named Dukla. Dukla, yeah, you can explain what is Dukla.
2: Well, Dukla is a place in Slovakia on the Slovakian-Polish border where a famous battle in the Second World War happened. And our singer Lukáš, his great-grandfather, fought there. And that's why we kind of reflected in our name, in the band's name. And at the same time, we like the word itself. It's a nice looking sounding word. And it has many connotations culturally and historically. So that is Dukla for us.
0: You were in Slovakia, you played in several Slovak towns. So how do you view Slovak listeners as Slovak audience?
2: Slovakian audiences are our favorite, I must say, yeah.
3: Yeah, I think it's more like a warm-hearted people than in Czech. Like sometimes we live in Prague and people in Prague, they are amazing. Like we had, like, most of our listeners, they're from Prague. So I don't want to talk bad about a Prague audience, but in Slovakia they are like more friendly. They can enjoy themselves more. They're not shy. They can sing loud and dance. And we went to Prešov once, and it was during the huge snowstorm, and we had like 3 hours delay to our show, and a full club full of people, they are waiting for us for 3 hours. In Prague, the people would be angry and they would leave. But in Prešov, they're welcoming us with borovička.
4: Yeah. We also had a mosh pit in one of the shows in Eastern Slovakia, which is our favorite part of Slovakia. Yeah.
2: I think it's like the more east we go, the more fun it is.
4: The energy is so different. Yeah. You can see it.
2: Yeah.
0: Peter Lipa, Slovak jazzman, how do you find Pohoda 2025 from your perspective?
5: Pohoda is a good, big, great festival. So anytime when I'm here and I can sing for this beautiful audience, I'm happy. And that feeling was the same today afternoon when I saw the full audience of happy people who want to sing, want to enjoy music, and that's for me the greatest moment in my life.
0: Whom will you go to see as a performer?
5: I have two names. It's a saxophonist, Kamasi Washington, and then singer and sitar player Anyushka Shankar.
0: What about Iggy Pop?
5: No. I don't think, not for me, that it doesn't interest me now, it's not like that. During my life, I specialized my taste for music, so I will be listening to this my concert.
6: And I hope this song makes you dance. Are you with me? Yeah. I said, are you with me?
7: Well, it's my first time in here, and I just came to check some bands that the guys mentioned to me, and just to enjoy the experience of camping for the first time. And
0: are you camping for the first time in your life?
7: First time, yeah,
0: for the how do you find it?
7: So far it's okay. But yeah, it's fine. Asiel is my name, from Cuba, the Cuba La Habana.
8: My name is Erickson. This is not my first time in Pohoda. I think this is my fourth, maybe. Uh-huh. Usually when I come here, I don't know the name of the bands, but then I go to some stage and you suddenly remember who they are.
0: Do you have any highlights for this year?
8: Well, not sure. I need to check my application, actually. But my highlight for today was the Martin. He played 1 hour ago. And then will be this jazz guy from USA, which I don't remember. Yeah, Washington. Yeah, exactly that one.
0: Within these 4 years or 5 years you've been attending festival, whom can you remember?
8: Well, my first year that I came here, I've heard that my diva from my country, the one we put the higher statues, like the diplomacy of the music of our country, was Cesare Evora. She came here, I don't know which year, but maybe between 2000 and 2010. And I was very shocked that she actually came here to sing.
0: What is your country?
8: My country is Cape Verde, Republic of Cape Verde, Cape Verde Islands, or in Portuguese, Cabo Verde.
0: Excuse me, do you speak English?
9: Yes.
0: What are you doing here in Trenčín right at the moment?
9: We have this tradition with a bunch of group of friends from Poland and Slovakia and Hungary. They know each other from Erasmus, and now we have a huge group of friends, and there is always two times when we can meet during the year. One is Pohoda and one is Silvester. So just,
10: it's the best festival in the region,
9: yeah,
10: right?
9: Yeah.
0: Why do you think so?
10: Because they take care of the people, they select good bands, and you always know that you can expect good times here. Like, it's gonna be really good.
0: What were your highlights today, and what will be your highlights until the end of the festival? This is the second day of the festival we're speaking.
9: Yesterday, Africa Express. It's always like you can discover new things. For me personally, it was Blur Sang 2, Teardrop as well. It was like goosebumps. Yeah, but I've never expected to hear Blur Sang 2 for the first time in my life in such manner. So it was, my name is Szilárd and I'm from Budapest, Hungary.
11: We're from Poland.
0: All three of you.
10: We wanted to go to Massive Attack concert and we just searched it, Googled it, and Pohoda came, you know.
11: But for sure it's not the last time.
0: Why?
11: The atmosphere is great and really we like the people, we like the concerts, and so we hope to be back soon.
0: What are your highlights?
10: I guess Fontaine's DC today, Queens of the Stone Age for us, but not for her. And
12: Daka Braka, yes. Kamasi Washington. Africa Express was great, and
11: absolutely
12: it was
11: perfect.
12: Uh-huh. Amazing concert. Dagmara,
13: Jarka,
14: Gosia.
15: What can I say? An unforgettable night.
0: Day 3. A special moment. Queens of the Stone Age held a press conference before taking the stage. After their cancelled performance last year, they made it up to fans with an extended 90-minute set and a unique gesture for the press. So now, please welcome Josh and Troy from Queens of the Stone Age.
16: Today, I think it's a special day on the tour because Iggy Pop's gonna play right after you on the same stage. Mm-hmm. And almost 10 years ago, you made an album together. So can we expect any cameos today? Like, I don't know, maybe on his concert or your one?
17: Well, unfortunately, there's gonna be no cameos except seeing us on the side of the stage with the big, wide smiles.
16: Yeah.
17: I think it was a really special thing. It's the coolest thing that I've ever been allowed to be part of personally. And

0: point on Sunday, the 13th of July, 2025.
1: It was a car which takes care of the trash cans here, so we always have a clean spot here.
0: Can we move in? Because it's really windy today. As I said, we meet on Sunday. What was Pohoda 2025 from your perspective?
1: It was absolutely amazing. I spent almost all of my time with my friends, which was very nice. And it was almost like a vacation for me, except I had to work. So, but it was amazing, absolutely.
0: Okay, what were your highlights of this year?
1: This year, my absolute most highlight was the concert of Bez Ladu a Skladu, because it's one of my favorite bands, so absolutely impressive.
0: And it's a band of Michal Kaščák, where he is the lead singer, and Michal Kaščák is the founder of the festival, and we'll talk about Pohoda with Mišo too. Thank you very much and goodbye.
1: Bye.
0: Next year, probably next year.
1: Absolutely.
2: Michal Kaščák, Pohoda Festival.
0: What was Pohoda 2025 like?
2: For me, it was definitely the best year in our history. And I'm saying it with the whole respect to all years we had before. And it's based on combination of lineup, atmosphere, and also not only atmosphere on site, but also atmosphere in backstage. So all went very easy, but with very strong emotions. So I'm absolutely thankful and glad that Pohoda 25 was like it was.
0: I was talking to a lot of foreign visitors and I was asking them for their highlights. So what were your highlights of Pohoda 2025?
2: People in general, first visitors, because the atmosphere is absolutely beautiful and amazing, but also people in backstage, from our workers, co-workers, suppliers, partners. And of course, there were many highlights in our music program, but for me in general, it was the highlight was people in general. It was amazing because I think that everyone did his or her best to make it as good as possible.
0: At the end of the report from the largest multi-genre festival in Slovakia, let me just remind you that you can find tips for many more cultural events in Slovakia, not only during this summer, as well as the latest news, interviews and features on our web, rsi.sk.
3: And that brings us to the end of today's Saturday program. We looked back at some of the headlines from the past week, and with the help of my colleague Martina Greňová-Šimkovičová's feature, got into the Pohoda festival mood. You can look forward to the report from this year's edition of Slovakia's biggest multi-genre music festival next Friday, the 17th of July. Today's program was hosted by me, Patricia Polakovičová, with sound technician Romana Šunderlíková. Until next time, goodbye and do počutia.

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1: It's Saturday, the 11th of July. My name is Patricia Polakovičová, and this is the week in Slovakia.
0: This is the Saturday front page, where we take a look at what's making headlines.
1: President Peter Pellegrini honored Slovak firefighters and mountain rescuers for their work after the earthquake in Venezuela. He praised their professionalism, courage, and solidarity during the international rescue mission. The 20-member team worked for 5 days alongside rescuers from 19 countries. Team commander Zdenko Gašparík said the mission provided valuable experience and strengthened international cooperation. Poland expects Slovakia's presidency of the Visegrad Group to focus on pragmatic regional cooperation and key issues such as energy, infrastructure, and EU policy. Prime Minister Robert Fico said Slovakia wants to promote topics that unite the V4 countries rather than divide them. Slovakia officially took over the rotating presidency on the 1st of July. Its mandate will run until June 2027. Foreign Minister Juraj Blanár said Slovakia will continue providing humanitarian and non-lethal aid to Ukraine, but does not support its NATO membership. Speaking on his way to the NATO summit in Ankara, he said Ukraine's future should lie outside the alliance. Blanár is attending the summit with President Peter Pellegrini and Defense Minister Robert Kaliňák. NATO leaders are expected to discuss security, defense spending, and support for Ukraine. Bratislava will be one of only two European cities to host the release of the 2025 PISA education results on the 8th of September. The event will bring together education experts and policymakers from across Central and Eastern Europe and Central Asia. Education Minister Tomáš Drucker said the study helps assess how well schools prepare students for real-life challenges. Around 6,000 Slovak students from 300 schools took part in this year's OECD assessment. Slovakia has made progress in digitalizing its tax system but remains one of the highest tax countries in Central and Eastern Europe, according to a new regional report. It highlights this year's introduction of new personal income tax rates and a higher standard VAT rate of 23%. The report also notes that Slovakia's e-Kasa system is now fully operational. Mandatory electronic invoicing between businesses is set to begin in 2027. Slovak police officers deployed in Croatia for the summer have already helped several Slovak tourists. They assisted an injured cyclist, helped a woman who lost her wallet, and advised a driver involved in a collision with an animal. 8 Slovak officers will serve in Croatia in 2 rotations during the holiday season. 4 officers will be on duty at a time in popular tourist destinations. Slovakia's State Commission for Elections has officially confirmed that Saturday's referendum is invalid after turnout reached only 16.13%. Under Slovak law, more than half of eligible voters must participate for a referendum to be valid. Although more than 92% of participating voters supported both proposals, the result is not legally binding. The referendum was initiated by extra-parliamentary party Demokrati. Slovakia's young sprint canoeists won 5 medals, including 3 golds, at the juniors and under-23 World Championships in Canada. Bianca Sidová and the under-23 women's K4 crew claimed 2 of the gold medals. Slovakia also added 1 silver and 1 bronze medal. This was an overview of the week's news as of Friday morning. You can find all of these stories on our website, rsi.stvr.sk.
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1: This weekend, Pohoda, the largest multi-genre festival in Slovakia, is turning 30. On this occasion, we present to you the big report our colleague Martina Greňová-Šimkovičová produced for you in July 2025. Stay tuned and enjoy.

0: Song 2 by Blur became the anthem of Pohoda Festival 2025. Lead singer Damon Albarn surprised both the audience and the organizers with an unexpected performance of Teardrop, paying tribute to Massive Attack, who had to cancel their appearance in Trenčín due to health issues. "We know you came here for something else," Damon said from the main stage, acknowledging the situation with honesty. So what was Pohoda 2025 really like? Join me, Martina Greňová-Šimkovičová, for this audio recap of four unforgettable days. Day 1.
1: So while in Pohoda, when you get to Pohoda, first you have to get to the place you at which you stay, and take all the sleeping bags and other stuff with you, which takes quite a lot of effort, but yes, you can do it, I can do it, you will be able to do it too, don't worry. And no matter how many stops you have to take, it doesn't matter, you see your goal and the future home for the next 3 days. Oh, let's go.
2: Ďakujem pekne.
3: Ešte niečo treba?
2: Nie, tento jeden ja zoberiem. Ďakujem.
1: Volunteers are great. What was that sound, the beep from?
4: It was the scanner.
1: So I am now scanned as a visitor of the Pohoda Festival.
4: Yeah.
1: What day of Pohoda Festival is this?
4: We just opened a few hours ago.
1: What are you doing at Pohoda?
4: I am the head of Checkpoint Charlie with my colleague right here. Before and after the festival and during, we check people with the scanners that come in.
1: So far at the beginning, very beginning of the first day, what's the situation in the festival right at the very, very, very beginning?
4: Right now I'm very happy with the situation with this festival because we worked very late last night to be able to open up the gates at exactly 12. So I'm very happy that the visitors are already here and everything is ready for them.
1: Can we meet at the end of the festival on Sunday and have a similar conversation then?
4: Absolutely.
1: Thank you very much. Do you mind telling me your name?
4: Natalia Šašinková.
1: Thank you. See you. Bye. Fingers crossed.
0: I'm heading to my tent. I can hear that you're speaking English. May I ask you please, where are you from?
5: I come from Italy, but I live in the Czech Republic.
6: And I'm from California.
0: What are you doing here in Trenčín?
6: I'm here for the festival. I'm traveling around Europe and this is one of my destinations. She told me about it and it sounded like a good time. And I'm here for a good time.
5: Yeah, and you know, I was here last year, so I said, okay, I want to do it again. It's so lovely here. So for my friends, they are also Italian. This is their third time. So they say, okay, you should come and join. I say, of course, I'm coming again. And it's beautiful. You know, Slovak people are very warm and friendly. So for example, this year we are again with the guys that were next to our tent. Because last year we exchanged the contact and say, okay, this year together, because it's cool. So yeah, the vibes are really cool here.
1: So this is the real beginning of Pohoda 2025, Čikiliki Tua, a band from Prešov, starting on one of the stages. Welcome to Pohoda 2025.
7: Ďakujem, vitajte. Pozor!

0: Lucia.
1: Lucia.
0: Double, are you friends?
1: Very good friends.
0: What is pohoda for you when I say pohoda?
2: Very nice dressed people.
1: In the first place, yes. And it's a very exhausted holiday for me. It's everything but pohoda.
0: Can you explain pohoda term to foreigners?
1: I think the best word is relax.
0: So it's everything but pohoda.

0: Another sound check on Thursday at the beginning of the festival, Pohoda, Slovak band Folk Rap. We'll be here at the same stage in about 5 hours, so we can spot the difference. Ivan is here and Slavka is here. My friends, we met the very last day of Pohoda 2024. We have just met at the concert of Nina Kohout here, the first day of Pohoda 2025. What are your highlights this year?
1: Even like I haven't checked the program. Okay, I knew about the big names, but I feel like I come and I see and I always find something. Of course, I'm looking forward for Iggy Pop and also like today's African Express. Actually, Iggy Pop is on the same slot as Wojtek, and I must say that I will probably have maybe 1-2 songs of Iggy Pop, and then I want to see Wojtek,
0: a Slovak young singer. Slovak,
2: yeah. Also, I don't have many expectations. I'm just excited about the new application we just put on our cell phones, and we will see what comes up. And it sounds like a great time again.

0: So this is how the second day at the largest multi-genre festival here in Slovakia, in the town of Trenčín, sounds like in the morning, because it will change, of course, in the evening. You'll hear.
1: Díky moc, Pohoda. 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
0: A Czech band named Dukla. Dukla, yeah, you can explain what is Dukla.
2: Well, Dukla is a place in Slovakia on the Slovakian-Polish border where a famous battle in the Second World War happened. And our singer Lukáš, his great-grandfather, fought there. And that's why we kind of reflected in our name, in the band's name. And at the same time, we like the word itself. It's a nice-looking, sounding word. And it has many connotations culturally and historically. So that is Dukla for us.
0: You were in Slovakia. You played in several Slovak towns. So how do you view Slovak listeners as Slovak audience?
2: Slovakian audiences are our favorite, I must say. Yeah.
3: Yeah, I think it's more like a warm-hearted people than in Czech. Like sometimes we live in Prague, and people in Prague, they are amazing. Like we had, like, most of our listeners, they're from Prague. So I don't want to talk bad about a Prague audience, but in Slovakia they are like more friendly. They can enjoy themselves more. They're not shy. They can sing loud and dance. And we went to Prešov once, and it was during the huge snowstorm, and we had like 3 hours delay to our show, and a full club full of people, they are waiting for us for 3 hours. In Prague, the people would be angry and they would leave. But in Prešov, they're welcoming us with borovička.
4: Yeah. We also had a mosh pit in one of the shows in Eastern Slovakia, which is our favorite part of Slovakia. Yeah.
2: Yeah, I think it's like the more east we go, the more fun it is.
4: The energy is so different. Yeah. You can see it.
2: Yeah.
0: Peter Lipa, Slovak jazzman, how do you find Pohoda 2025 from your perspective?
5: Pohoda is a good, big, great festival. So anytime when I'm here and I can sing for this beautiful audience, I'm happy. And that feeling was the same today afternoon when I saw the full audience of happy people who want to sing, want to enjoy music, and that's for me the greatest moment in my life.
0: Whom will you go to see as a performer?
5: I have two names. It's a saxophonist, Kamasi Washington, and then singer and sitar player Anjushka Shankar.
0: What about Iggy Pop?
5: No. I don't think, not for me, that it doesn't interest me now, it's not like that. During my life, I specialized my taste for music, so I will be listening to this my concert.
6: And I hope this song makes you dance. Are you with me? Yeah. I said, are you with me?
7: Well, it's my first time in here, and I just came to check some bands that the guys mentioned to me, and just to enjoy the experience of camping for the first time. And
0: are you camping for the first time in your life?
7: First time, yeah,
0: for the how do you find it?
7: So far it's okay. But yeah, it's fine. Asiel is my name. Uh-huh. From Cuba, the Cuba La Habana.
8: My name is Erickson. This is not my first time in Pohoda. I think this is my third, fourth, maybe. Uh-huh. Usually when I come here, I don't know the name of the bands, but then I go to some stage and you suddenly remember who they are.
0: Do you have any highlights for this year?
8: Well, not sure. I need to check my application, actually. But my highlight for today was the Martin. He played 1 hour ago. And then will be this jazz guy from USA, which I don't remember. Yeah, Washington. Yeah, exactly that one.
0: Within these 4 years or 5 years you've been attending festival, whom can you remember?
8: Well, my first year that I came here, I've heard that my diva from my country, the one we put the higher statues, like the diplomacy of the music of our country, was Cesare Evora. She came here, I don't know which year, but maybe between 2000 and 2010. And I was very shocked that she actually came here to sing.
0: What is your country?
8: My country is Cape Verde, Republic of Cape Verde, Cape Verde Islands, or in Portuguese, Cabo Verde.
0: Excuse me, do you speak English?
9: Yes.
0: What are you doing here in Trenčín right at the moment?
9: We have this tradition with a bunch of group of friends from Poland and Slovakia and Hungary. They know each other from Erasmus, and now we have a huge group of friends, and there is always two times when we can meet during the year. One is Pohoda and one is Silvester. So just,
10: it's the best festival in the region,
9: yeah,
10: right?
9: Yeah.
0: Why do you think so?
10: Because it's, they take care of the people, they select good bands, and you always know that you can expect good times here. Like, it's gonna be really good.
0: What were your highlights today, and what will be your highlights until the end of the festival? This is the second day of the festival we're speaking.
9: Yesterday, Africa Express. It's always like you can discover new things. For me personally, it was Blur Sang 2, Teardrop as well. It was like goosebumps. Yeah, but I've never expected to hear Blur Sang 2 for the first time in my life in such manner, so it was, yeah. My name is Szilárd and I'm from Budapest, Hungary.
11: We're from Poland.
0: All three of you.
12: We wanted to go to Massive Attack concert and we just searched it, Googled it, and Pohoda came, you know.
11: But for sure it's not the last time.
0: Why?
11: The atmosphere is great and really we like the people, we like the concerts, and so we hope to be back soon.
0: What are your highlights?
12: I guess Fontaine's DC today. Queens of the Stone Age for us, but not for her. And
10: Daka Braka, yes. Kamasi Washington. Africa Express was great. And
11: absolutely
10: it was
11: perfect.
10: Uh-huh. Amazing concert.
12: Dagmara, Jarka,
11: Gosia.
13: What can I say? An unforgettable night.
0: Day 3. A special moment, Queens of the Stone Age held a press conference before taking the stage. After their cancelled performance last year, they made it up to fans with an extended 90-minute set and a unique gesture for the press. So now, please welcome Josh and Troy from Queens of the Stone Age.
14: Today, I think it's a special day on the tour because Iggy Pop's gonna play right after you on the same stage. Mm-hmm. And almost 10 years ago, you made an album together. So can we expect any cameos today? Like, I don't know, maybe on his concert or your one?
15: Well, unfortunately, there's gonna be no cameos except seeing us on the side of the stage with the big, wide smiles.
16: Yeah.
15: I think it was a really special thing. It's the coolest thing that I've ever been allowed to be part of personally. And so I'm really looking forward to watching him. So he's got a really good band right now.
16: Yeah.
15: We've got a great drummer.

0: Day 4. The best pohoda ever.
1: Did we speak English?
2: Yeah.
1: What was it that has just passed Charlie checkpoint on Sunday, the 13th of July, 2025?
2: It was a car which takes care of the trash cans here, so we always have a clean spot here.
1: Can we move in because it's really windy today? As I said, we meet on Sunday. What was Pohoda 2025 from your perspective?
2: It was absolutely amazing. I spent almost all of my time with my friends, which was very nice. And it was almost like a vacation for me, except I had to work. But it was amazing, absolutely.
1: Okay, what were your highlights of this year?
2: My absolute most highlight was the concert of Bez Ladu a Skladu, because it's one of my favorite bands, so absolutely impressive.
1: And it's a band of Michal Kaščák, where he is the lead singer. And Michal Kaščák is the founder of the festival, and we'll talk about Pohoda with Mišo too. Thank you very much and goodbye.
2: Bye.
1: Next year, probably next year.
2: Absolutely.
3: Michal Kaščák, Pohoda.

0: said that Border 25 was like it was.
1: I was talking to a lot of foreign visitors and I was asking them for their highlights. So, what were your highlights of Pohoda 2025?
0: People in general, first visitors, because the atmosphere is absolutely beautiful and amazing, but also people in backstage, from our workers, co-workers, suppliers, partners. And of course, there were many highlights in our music program, but for me in general, it was the highlight was people in general. It was amazing because I think that everyone did his or her best to make it as good as possible.
1: At the end of the report from the largest multi-genre festival in Slovakia, let me just remind you that you can find tips for many more cultural events in Slovakia, not only during this summer, as well as the latest news, interviews and features on our web, rsi.sk.
2: And that brings us to the end of today's Saturday program. We looked back at some of the headlines from the past week, and with the help of my colleague Martina Graňová-Šimkovičová's feature, got into the Pohoda festival mood. You can look forward to the report from this year's edition of Slovakia's biggest multi-genre music festival next Friday, the 17th of July. Today's program was hosted by me, Patricia Polakovičová, with sound technician Romana Šunderlíková. Until next time, goodbye and do počutia.

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1: It's Saturday, the 11th of July. My name is Patricia Polakovičová, and this is the week in Slovakia.
0: This is the Saturday front page, where we take a look at what's making headlines.
1: President Peter Pellegrini honored Slovak firefighters and mountain rescuers for their work after the earthquake in Venezuela. He praised their professionalism, courage, and solidarity during the international rescue mission. The 20-member team worked for 5 days alongside rescuers from 19 countries. Team commander Zdenko Gašparík said the mission provided valuable experience and strengthened international cooperation. Poland expects Slovakia's presidency of the Visegrad Group to focus on pragmatic regional cooperation and key issues such as energy, infrastructure, and EU policy. Prime Minister Robert Fico said Slovakia wants to promote topics that unite the V4 countries rather than divide them. Slovakia officially took over the rotating presidency on the 1st of July. Its mandate will run until June 2027. Foreign Minister Juraj Blanár said Slovakia will continue providing humanitarian and non-lethal aid to Ukraine, but does not support its NATO membership. Speaking on his way to the NATO summit in Ankara, he said Ukraine's future should lie outside the alliance. Blanár is attending the summit with President Peter Pellegrini and Defense Minister Robert Kaliňák. NATO leaders are expected to discuss security, defense spending, and support for Ukraine. Bratislava will be one of only two European cities to host the release of the 2025 PISA education results on the 8th of September. The event will bring together education experts and policymakers from across Central and Eastern Europe and Central Asia. Education Minister Tomáš Drucker said the study helps assess how well schools prepare students for real-life challenges. Around 6,000 Slovak students from 300 schools took part in this year's OECD assessment. Slovakia has made progress in digitalizing its tax system but remains one of the highest tax countries in Central and Eastern Europe, according to a new regional report. It highlights this year's introduction of new personal income tax rates and a higher standard VAT rate of 23%. The report also notes that Slovakia's e-Kasa system is now fully operational. Mandatory electronic invoicing between businesses is set to begin in 2027. Slovak police officers deployed in Croatia for the summer have already helped several Slovak tourists. They assisted an injured cyclist, helped a woman who lost her wallet, and advised a driver involved in a collision with an animal. 8 Slovak officers will serve in Croatia in 2 rotations during the holiday season. 4 officers will be on duty at a time in popular tourist destinations. Slovakia's State Commission for Elections has officially confirmed that Saturday's referendum is invalid after turnout reached only 16.13%. Under Slovak law, more than half of eligible voters must participate for a referendum to be valid. Although more than 92% of participating voters supported both proposals, the result is not legally binding. The referendum was initiated by extra-parliamentary party Demokrati. Slovakia's young sprint canoeists won 5 medals, including 3 golds, at the juniors and under-23 World Championships in Canada. Bianca Sidová and the under-23 women's K4 crew claimed 2 of the gold medals. Slovakia also added 1 silver and 1 bronze medal. This was an overview of the week's news as of Friday morning. You can find all of these stories on our website, rsi.stvr.sk.
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1: This weekend, Pohoda, the largest multi-genre festival in Slovakia, is turning 30. On this occasion, we present to you the big report our colleague Martina Greňová-Šimkovičová produced for you in July 2025. Stay tuned and enjoy.

0: song 2 by Blur became the anthem of Pohoda Festival 2025. Lead singer Damon Albarn surprised both the audience and the organizers with an unexpected performance of Teardrop, paying tribute to Massive Attack, who had to cancel their appearance in Trenčín due to health issues. "We know you came here for something else," Damon said from the main stage, acknowledging the situation with honesty. So what was Pohoda 2025 really like? Join me, Martina Greňová-Šimkovičová, for this audio recap of four unforgettable days. Day 1. So while in Pohoda, when you get to Pohoda, first you have to get to the place you at which you stay, and take all the sleeping bags and other stuff with you, which takes quite a lot of effort, but yes, you can do it, I can do it, you will be able to do it too. Don't worry, and no matter how many stops you have to take, it doesn't matter, you see your goal and the future home for the next 3 days. Oh, let's go.
1: Ďakujem pekne.
2: Ešte niečo treba?
1: Nie, tento jeden ja zoberiem.
0: Ďakujem. The volunteers are great. What was that sound, the beep from?
3: It was the scanner.
0: So I am now scanned as a visitor of the Pohoda Festival.
3: Yeah.
0: What day of Pohoda Festival is this?
3: We just opened a few hours ago.
0: What are you doing at Pohoda?
3: I am the head of Checkpoint Charlie with my colleague right here. Before and after the festival and during, we check people with the scanners that come in.
0: So far at the beginning, very beginning of the first day, what's the situation in the festival right at the very, very, very beginning?
3: Right now I'm very happy with the situation with this festival because we worked very late last night to be able to open up the gates at exactly 12. So I'm very happy that the visitors are already here and everything is ready for them.
0: Can we meet at the end of the festival on Sunday and have a similar conversation then?
3: Absolutely.
0: Thank you very much. Do you mind telling me your name?
3: Natalia Šašinková.
0: Thank you. See you. Bye. Fingers crossed. I'm heading to my tent. I can hear that you're speaking English. May I ask you please, where are you from?
4: I come from Italy, but I live in the Czech Republic.
5: And I'm from California.
0: What are you doing here in Trenčín?
5: I'm here for the festival. I'm traveling around Europe and this is one of my destinations. She told me about it and it sounded like a good time. And I'm here for a good time.
4: Yeah, and you know, I was here last year, so I said, okay, I want to do it again. It's so lovely here. So for my friends, they are also Italian. This is their third time. So they say, okay, you should come and join. I say, of course, I'm coming again. And yeah, it's beautiful. You know, Slovak people are very warm and friendly. So for example, this year we are again with the guys that were next to our tent. Because last year we exchanged the contact and say, okay, this year together, because it's cool. So yeah, the vibes are really cool here.
0: So this is the real beginning of Pohoda 2025, Čikiliki Tua, a band from Prešov, starting on one of the stages. Welcome to Pohoda 2025.
6: Ďakujem, vítajte.
7: Pozor, pozor.

0: Lucia.
1: Lucia.
0: Double, are you friends?
1: Very good friends.
0: What is pohoda for you when I say pohoda?
2: Very nice dressed people.
1: In the first place, yes. And it's a very exhausted holiday for me. It's everything but pohoda.
0: Can you explain pohoda term to foreigners?
1: I think the best word is relax.
0: So it's everything but pohoda.

0: Another sound check on Thursday at the beginning of the festival Pohoda, Slovak band Folgrap. We'll be here at the same stage in about 5 hours, so we can spot the difference. Ivan is here and Slavka is here. My friends, we met the very last day of Pohoda 2024. We have just met at the concert of Nina Kohout here, the first day of Pohoda 2025. What are your highlights this year?
1: Even like, I haven't checked the program. Okay, I knew about the big names, but I feel like I come and I see and I always find something. Of course, I'm looking forward for Iggy Pop and also like today's African Express. Actually, Iggy Pop is on the same slot as Wojtik, and I must say that I will probably have maybe one, two songs of Iggy Pop, and then I want to see Wojtik,
0: a Slovak young singer.
2: Also, I don't have many expectations. I'm just excited about the new application we just put on our cell phones, and we will see what comes up. And it sounds like a great time again.

0: So this is how the second day at the largest multi-genre festival in here in Slovakia, in the town of Trenčín, sounds like in the morning, because it will change, of course, in the evening. You'll hear.
1: Díky moc, Pohoda, tohle je naše první Pohoda. 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
0: A Czech band named Dukla. Dukla, yeah, you can explain what is Dukla.
2: Well, Dukla is a place in Slovakia on the Slovakian-Polish border where a famous battle in the Second World War happened. And our singer Lukáš, his great-grandfather fought there. And that's why we kind of reflected in our name, in the band's name. And at the same time, we like the word itself. It's a nice-looking, sounding word. And it has many connotations culturally and historically. So that is Dukla for us.
0: You were in Slovakia. You played in several Slovak towns. So how do you view Slovak listeners as Slovak audience?
2: Slovakian audiences are our favorite, I must say. Yeah.
3: Yeah, I think it's more like a warm-hearted people than in Czech. Like sometimes we live in Prague and people in Prague, they are amazing. Like we had, like most of our listeners, they're from Prague. So I don't want to talk bad about a Prague audience. But in Slovakia, they are like more friendly. They can enjoy themselves more. They're not shy. They can sing loud and dance and live and to Prešov once, and it was during the huge snowstorm, and we had like 3 hours delay to our show, and a full club full of people, they are waiting for us for 3 hours. In Prague, the people would be angry and they would leave. But in Prešov, they're welcoming us with borovička.
4: Yeah. We also had a mosh pit in one of the shows in Eastern Slovakia, which is our favorite part of Slovakia. Yeah.
2: Yeah, I think it's like the more east we go, the more fun it is.
4: The energy is so different. Yeah. You can see it.
2: Yeah.
0: Peter Lipa, Slovak jazzman, how do you find Pohoda 2025 from your perspective?
5: Pohoda is a good, big, great festival. So anytime when I'm here and I can sing for this beautiful audience, I'm happy. And that feeling was the same today afternoon when I saw the full audience of happy people who want to sing, want to enjoy music, and that's for me the greatest moment in my life.
0: Whom will you go to see as a performer?
5: I have two names. It's a saxophonist, Kamasi Washington, and then singer and sitar player, Anyushka Shankar.
0: What about Iggy Pop?
5: No. I don't think, not for me, that it doesn't interest me now, it's not like that. During my life, I specialized my taste for music, so I will be listening to this my concert.
6: And I hope this song makes you dance. Are you with me? I said, are you with me?
7: Well, it's my first time in here, and I just came to check some bands that the guys mentioned to me, and just to enjoy the experience of camping for the first time. And yeah,
0: are you camping for the first time in your life?
7: First time, yeah,
0: for the how do you find it?
7: So far it's okay. But yeah, it's fine. Asiel is my name, from Cuba, the Cuba La Habana.
8: My name is Erickson. This is not my first time in Pohoda. I think this is my third, fourth, maybe. Usually when I come here, I don't know the name of the bands, but then I go to some stage and you suddenly remember who they are.
0: Do you have any highlights for this year?
8: Well, not sure. I need to check my application, actually. But my highlight for today was the Martin. He played 1 hour ago. And then will be this jazz guy from USA, which I don't remember. Yeah, Washington. Yeah, exactly, that one.
0: Within these 4 years or 5 years you've been attending festival, whom can you remember?
8: Well, my first year that I came here, I've heard that my diva from my country, the one we put the higher statues, like the diplomacy of the music of our country, was Cesare Evora. She came here, I don't know which year, but maybe between 2000 and 2010. And I was very shocked that she actually came here to sing.
0: What is your country?
8: My country is Cape Verde, Republic of Cape Verde, Cape Verde Islands, or in Portuguese, Cabo Verde.
0: Excuse me, do you speak English?
9: Yes.
0: What are you doing here in Trenčín right at the moment?
9: We have this tradition with a bunch of group of friends from Poland and Slovakia and Hungary. They know each other from Erasmus, and now we have a huge group of friends, and there is always two times when we can meet during the year. One is Pohoda and one is Silvester. So just,
10: it's the best festival in the region,
9: yeah,
10: right?
9: Yeah.
0: Why do you think so?
10: Because they take care of the people, they select good bands, and you always know that you can expect good times here. Like, it's gonna be really good.
0: What were your highlights today, and what will be your highlights until the end of the festival? This is the second day of the festival we're speaking.
9: Yesterday, Africa Express. It's always like you can discover new things. For me personally, it was Blur song too. Teardrop as well. It was like goosebumps. Yeah, but I've never expected to hear Blur song too for the first time in my life in such manner. So it was, my name is Szilárd and I'm from Budapest, Hungary.
11: We're from Poland.
0: All three of you.
12: We wanted to go to Massive Attack concert, and we just searched it, googled it, and Pohoda came, you know.
11: But for sure it's not the last time.
0: Why?
11: The atmosphere is great, and really we like the people, we like the concerts, and so we hope to be back soon.
0: What are your highlights?
12: I guess Fontaine's DC today. Queens of the Stone Age for us, but not for her. And
10: Daka Braka, yes. Kamasi Washington. Africa Express was great. And
11: absolutely
10: it was
11: perfect.
10: Uh-huh. Amazing concert.
12: Dagmara, Jarka,
11: Gosia.
13: What can I say? An unforgettable night.
0: Day 3. A special moment, Queens of the Stone Age held a press conference before taking the stage. After their cancelled performance last year, they made it up to fans with an extended 90-minute set and a unique gesture for the press. So now, please welcome Josh and Troy from Queens of the Stone Age.
14: Today, I think it's a special day on the tour because Iggy Pop's gonna play right after you on the same stage. Mm-hmm. And almost 10 years ago, you made an album together. So can we expect any cameos today? Like, I don't know, maybe on his concert or your one?
15: Well, unfortunately, there's gonna be no cameos except seeing us on the side of the stage with the big, wide smiles.
14: Yeah.
15: I think it was a really special thing. It's the coolest thing that I've ever been allowed to be part of personally. And so I'm really looking forward to watching him. So he's got a really good band right now.
14: Yeah.
15: We've got a great drummer.

0: Day 4. The best border ever.
1: Did we speak English?
2: Yeah.
1: What was it that has just passed Charlie checkpoint on Sunday, the 13th of July, 2025?
2: It was a car which takes care of the trash cans here, so we always have a clean spot here.
1: Can we move in? Because it's really windy today. As I said, we meet on Sunday. What was Pohoda 2025 from your perspective?
2: It was absolutely amazing. I spent almost all of my time with my friends, which was very nice. And it was almost like a vacation for me, except I had to work. But it was amazing, absolutely.
1: Okay, what were your highlights of this year?
2: My absolute most highlight was the concert of Bez Ladu a Skladu, because it's one of my favorite bands, so absolutely impressive.
1: And it's a band of Michal Kaščák, where he is the lead singer, and Michal Kaščák is the founder of the festival, and we'll talk about Pohoda with Mišo too. Thank you very much and goodbye.
2: Bye.
1: Next year, probably next year.
2: Absolutely.
3: Michal Kaščák, Pohoda Festival.
1: What was Pohoda 2025 like?
3: For me, it was definitely the best year in our history. And I am saying it with the whole respect to all years we had before. And it's based on combination of lineup, atmosphere, and also not only atmosphere on site, but also atmosphere in backstage. So all went very easy, but with very strong emotions. So I'm absolutely thankful and glad that Pohoda 25 was like it was.
1: I was talking to a lot of foreign visitors and I was asking them for their highlights. So what were your highlights of Pohoda 2025?
3: People in general, first visitors, because the atmosphere is absolutely beautiful and amazing, but also people in backstage, from our workers, co-workers, suppliers, partners. And of course, there were many highlights in our music program, but for me in general, it was the highlight was people in general. It was amazing because I think that everyone did his or her best to make it as good as possible.
0: At the end of the report from the largest multi-genre festival in Slovakia, let me just remind you that you can find tips for many more cultural events in Slovakia, not only during this summer, as well as the latest news, interviews and features on our web, rsi.sk.
4: And that brings us to the end of today's Saturday program.

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1: It's Saturday, the 11th of July. My name is Patricia Polakovičová, and this is the week in Slovakia.
0: This is the Saturday front page, where we take a look at what's making headlines.
1: President Peter Pellegrini honored Slovak firefighters and mountain rescuers for their work after the earthquake in Venezuela. He praised their professionalism, courage, and solidarity during the international rescue mission. The 20-member team worked for 5 days alongside rescuers from 19 countries. Team commander Zdenko Gašparík said the mission provided valuable experience and strengthened international cooperation. Poland expects Slovakia's presidency of the Visegrad Group to focus on pragmatic regional cooperation and key issues such as energy, infrastructure, and EU policy. Prime Minister Robert Fico said Slovakia wants to promote topics that unite the V4 countries rather than divide them. Slovakia officially took over the rotating presidency on the 1st of July. Its mandate will run until June 2027. Foreign Minister Juraj Blanár said Slovakia will continue providing humanitarian and non-lethal aid to Ukraine, but does not support its NATO membership. Speaking on his way to the NATO summit in Ankara, he said Ukraine's future should lie outside the alliance. Blanár is attending the summit with President Peter Pellegrini and Defense Minister Robert Kaliňák. NATO leaders are expected to discuss security, defense spending, and support for Ukraine. Bratislava will be one of only two European cities to host the release of the 2025 PISA education results on the 8th of September. The event will bring together education experts and policymakers from across Central and Eastern Europe and Central Asia. Education Minister Tomáš Drucker said the study helps assess how well schools prepare students for real-life challenges. Around 6,000 Slovak students from 300 schools took part in this year's OECD assessment. Slovakia has made progress in digitalizing its tax system but remains one of the highest tax countries in Central and Eastern Europe, according to a new regional report. It highlights this year's introduction of new personal income tax rates and a higher standard VAT rate of 23%. The report also notes that Slovakia's e-Kasa system is now fully operational. Mandatory electronic invoicing between businesses is set to begin in 2027. Slovak police officers deployed in Croatia for the summer have already helped several Slovak tourists. They assisted an injured cyclist, helped a woman who lost her wallet, and advised a driver involved in a collision with an animal. 8 Slovak officers will serve in Croatia in 2 rotations during the holiday season. 4 officers will be on duty at a time in popular tourist destinations. Slovakia's State Commission for Elections has officially confirmed that Saturday's referendum is invalid after turnout reached only 16.13%. Under Slovak law, more than half of eligible voters must participate for a referendum to be valid. Although more than 92% of participating voters supported both proposals, the result is not legally binding. The referendum was initiated by extra-parliamentary party Demokrati. Slovakia's young sprint canoeists won 5 medals, including 3 golds, at the Juniors and Under-23 World Championships in Canada. Bianca Sidová and the Under-23 women's K4 crew claimed 2 of the gold medals. Slovakia also added 1 silver and 1 bronze medal. This was an overview of the week's news as of Friday morning. You can find all of these stories on our website, rsi.stvr.sk.
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1: This weekend, Pohoda, the largest multi-genre festival in Slovakia, is turning 30. On this occasion, we present to you the big report our colleague Martina Greňová-Šimkovičová produced for you in July 2025. Stay tuned and enjoy!

0: Song 2 by Blur became the anthem of Pohoda Festival 2025. Lead singer Damon Albarn surprised both the audience and the organizers with an unexpected performance of Teardrop, paying tribute to Massive Attack, who had to cancel their appearance in Trenčín due to health issues. "We know you came here for something else," Damon said from the main stage, acknowledging the situation with honesty. So what was Pohoda 2025 really like? Join me, Martina Greňová-Šimkovičová, for this audio recap of four unforgettable days. Day 1.
1: So while in Pohoda, when you get to Pohoda, first you have to get to the place you at which you stay, and take all the sleeping bags and other stuff with you, which takes quite a lot of effort, but yes, you can do it, I can do it, you will be able to do it too, don't worry. And no matter how many stops you have to take, it doesn't matter, you see your goal and the future home for the next 3 days. Oh, let's go.
2: Ďakujem pekne.
3: Ešte niečo treba?
2: Nie, tento jeden ja zoberiem. Ďakujem.
1: Volunteers are great. What was that sound, the beep from?
4: It was the scanner.
1: So I am now scanned as a visitor of the Pohoda Festival.
4: Yeah.
1: What day of Pohoda Festival is this?
4: We just opened a few hours ago.
1: What are you doing at Pohoda?
4: I am the head of Checkpoint Charlie with my colleague right here. Before and after the festival and during, we check people with the scanners that come in.
1: So far at the beginning, very beginning of the first day, what's the situation in the festival right at the very, very, very beginning?
4: Right now I'm very happy with the situation with this festival because we worked very late last night to be able to open up the gates at exactly 12. So I'm very happy that the visitors are already here and everything is ready for them.
1: Can we meet at the end of the festival on Sunday and have a similar conversation then?
4: Absolutely.
1: Thank you very much. Do you mind telling me your name?
4: Natalia Šašinková.
1: Thank you. See you. Bye. Fingers crossed. I'm heading to my tent. I can hear that you're speaking English. May I ask you please, where are you from?
5: I come from Italy, but I live in the Czech Republic.
6: And I'm from California.
1: What are you doing here in Trenčín?
6: I'm here for the festival. I'm traveling around Europe and this is one of my destinations. She told me about it and it sounded like a good time. And I'm here for a good time.
5: Yeah, and you know, I was here last year, so I said, okay, I want to do it again. It's so lovely here. So for my friends, they are also Italian. This is their third time. So they say, okay, you should come and join. I say, of course, I'm coming again. And it's beautiful. You know, Slovak people are very warm and friendly. So for example, this year we are again with the guys that were next to our tent. Because last year we exchanged the contact and say, okay, this year together, because it's cool. So yeah, the vibes are really cool here.
1: So this is the real beginning of Pohoda 2025, Chikiliki Tua, a band from Prešov, starting on one of the stages. Welcome to Pohoda 2025.
7: Ďakujem.
8: Ďakujem, ďakujem, vitajte.
9: Pozor, ozor.

0: Lucia.
1: Lucia.
2: Lucia.
1: Double, are you friends?
2: Very good friends.
1: What is pohoda for you when I say pohoda?
3: Very nice dressed people.
2: In the first place, yes. And it's a very exhausted holiday for me. It's everything but pohoda.
1: Can you explain pohoda term to foreigners?
2: I think the best word is relax.
1: So it's everything but pohoda. Another sound check. On Thursday, at the beginning of the festival, Pohoda, a Slovak band, Folk Rap, will be here at the same stage in about 5 hours, so we can spot the difference. Ivan is here and Slavka is here. My friends, we met the very last day of Pohoda 2024. We have just met at the concert of Nina Kohout here, the first day of Pohoda 2025. What are your highlights this year?
3: Even like, I haven't checked the program. Okay, I knew about the big names, but I feel like I come and I see and I always find something. Of course, I'm looking forward for Iggy Pop and also like today's African Express. Actually, Iggy Pop is on the same slot as Wojtik, and I must say that I will probably have maybe 1-2 songs of Iggy Pop, and then I want to see Wojtik,
1: a Slovak young singer.
4: Also, I don't have many expectations. I'm just excited about the new application we just put on our cell phones, and we will see what comes up. And it sounds like a great time again.

0: So this is how the second day at the largest multi-genre festival in here in Slovakia, in the town of Trenčín, sounds like in the morning, because it will change, of course, in the evening. You'll hear.
1: Díky moc, pohoda, tohle je naše první pohoda. 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
0: A Czech band named Dukla. Dukla, yeah, you can explain what is Dukla.
2: Well, Dukla is a place in Slovakia on the Slovakian-Polish border where a famous battle in the Second World War happened. And our singer Lukáš, his great-grandfather fought there. And that's why we kind of reflected in our name, in the band's name. And at the same time, we like the word itself. It's a nice looking sounding word. And it has many connotations culturally and historically. So that is Dukla for us.
0: You were in Slovakia, you played in several Slovak towns. So how do you view Slovak listeners as Slovak audience?
2: Slovakian audiences are our favorite, I must say, yeah.
3: Yeah, I think it's more like a warm-hearted people than in Czech. Like sometimes we live in Prague and people in Prague, they are amazing. Like we had, like most of our listeners, they're from Prague. So I don't want to talk bad about a Prague audience. But in Slovakia, they are like more friendly. They can enjoy themselves more. They're not shy. They can sing loud and dance. And we went to Prešov once, and it was during the huge snowstorm, and we had like 3 hours delay to our show, and a full club full of people, they are waiting for us for 3 hours. In Prague, the people would be angry and they would leave. But in Prešov, they're welcoming us with borovička.
4: Yeah. We also had a mosh pit in one of the shows in Eastern Slovakia, which is our favorite part of Slovakia. Yeah.
2: I think it's like the more east we go, the more fun it is.
4: The energy is so different. Yeah, yeah. You can see it.
2: Yeah.
0: Peter Lipa, Slovak jazzman, how do you find Pohoda 2025 from your perspective?
5: Pohoda is a good, big, great festival. So anytime when I'm here and I can sing for this beautiful audience, I'm happy. And that feeling was the same today afternoon when I saw the full audience of happy people who want to sing, want to enjoy music, and that's for me the greatest moment in my life.
0: Whom will you go to see as a performer?
5: I have two names. It's a saxophonist, Kamasi Washington, and then singer and sitar player, Anyushka Shankar.
0: What about Iggy Pop?
5: No. I don't think, not for me, that it doesn't interest me now, it's not like that. During my life, I specialized my taste for music, so I will be listening to this my concert.
6: And I hope this song makes you dance. Are you with me? I said, are you with me?
7: Well, it's my first time in here, and I just came to check some bands that the guys mentioned to me, and just to enjoy the experience of camping for the first time. And
0: are you camping for the first time in your life?
7: First time, yeah,
0: for the how do you find it?
7: So far it's okay. But yeah, it's fine. Asiel is my name, from Cuba, the Cuba La Habana.
8: My name is Erickson. This is not my first time in Pohoda. I think this is my third, fourth, maybe. Uh-huh. Usually when I come here, I don't know the name of the bands, but then I go to some stage and you suddenly remember who they are.
0: Do you have any highlights for this year?
8: Well, not sure. I need to check my application, actually. But my highlight for today was the Martin. He played 1 hour ago. And then will be this jazz guy from USA, which I don't remember. Yeah, Washington. Yeah, exactly, that one.
0: Within these 4 years or 5 years you've been attending festival, whom can you remember?
8: Well, my first year that I came here, I've heard that my diva from my country, the one we put the higher statues, like the diplomacy of the music of our country, was Cesare Evora. She came here, I don't know which year, but maybe between 2000 and 2010. And I was very shocked that she actually came here to sing.
0: What is your country?
8: My country is Cape Verde, Republic of Cape Verde Islands, or in Portuguese, Cabo Verde.
0: Excuse me, do you speak English?
9: Yes.
0: What are you doing here in Trenčín right at the moment?
9: We have this tradition with a bunch of group of friends from Poland and Slovakia and Hungary. They know each other from Erasmus, and now we have a huge group of friends, and there is always two times when we can meet during the year. One is Pohoda and one is Silvester. So just,
10: it's the best festival in the region,
9: yeah,
10: right?
9: Yeah.
0: Why do you think so?
10: Because they take care of the people, they select good bands, and you always know that you can expect good times here. Like, it's gonna be really good.
0: What were your highlights today, and what will be your highlights until the end of the festival? This is the second day of the festival we're speaking.
9: Yesterday, Africa Express. It's always like you can discover new things. For me personally, it was Blur song too. Teardrop as well. It was like goosebumps. Yeah, but I've never expected to hear Blur song too for the first time in my life in such manner. So it was, my name is Szilárd and I'm from Budapest, Hungary.
11: We're from Poland.
0: All three of you.
12: We wanted to go to Massive Attack concert, and we just searched it, Googled it, and Pohoda came, you know.
11: But for sure it's not the last time.
0: Why?
11: The atmosphere is great, and really we like the people, we like the concerts, and so we hope to be back soon.
0: What are your highlights?
12: I guess Fontaine's DC today. Queens of the Stone Age for us, but not for her. And Daka Braka, yes. Kamasi Washington. Africa Express was great. And
11: absolutely
12: it was
11: perfect.
12: Uh-huh. Amazing concert. Dagmara, Jarka,
11: Gosia.
13: What can I say? An unforgettable night.
0: Day 3. A special moment, Queens of the Stone Age held a press conference before taking the stage. After their cancelled performance last year, they made it up to fans with an extended 90-minute set and a unique gesture for the press.
14: So
0: now, please welcome Josh and Troy from Queens of the Stone Age.
15: Today, I think it's a special day on the tour because Iggy Pop's gonna play right after you on the same stage. Mm-hmm. And almost 10 years ago, you made an album together. So can we expect any cameos today? Like, I don't know, maybe on his concert or your one?
14: Well, unfortunately, there's gonna be no cameos except seeing us on the side of the stage with the big, wide smiles.
15: Yeah.
14: I think so. It was a really special thing. It's the coolest thing that I've ever been allowed to be part of personally. And so I'm really looking forward to watching him. So he's got a really good band right now.
15: Yeah.
14: We've got a great drummer.

0: Day 4. The best pohoda ever.
1: Did we speak English?
2: Yeah.
1: What was it that has just passed Charlie checkpoint on Sunday, the 13th of July, 2025?
2: It was a car which takes care of the trash cans here, so we always have a clean spot here.
1: Can we move in? Because it's really windy today. As I said, we meet on Sunday. What was Pohoda 2025 from your perspective?
2: It was absolutely amazing. I spent almost all of my time with my friends, which was very nice. And it was almost like a vacation for me, except I had to work. So, but it was amazing, absolutely.
1: Okay, what were your highlights of this year?
2: This year, my absolute most highlight was the concert of Bez Ladu a Skladu, because it's one of my favorite bands, so absolutely impressive.
1: And it's a band of Michal Kaščák, where he is the lead singer, and Michal Kaščák is the founder of the festival, and we'll talk about Pohoda with Mišo too. Thank you very much and goodbye.
2: Bye.
1: Next year, probably next year.
2: Absolutely.
3: Michal Kaščák, Pohoda Festival.
1: What was Pohoda 2025 like?
3: For me, it was definitely the best year in our history. And I am saying it with the whole respect to all years we had before. And it's based on combination of lineup, atmosphere, and also not only atmosphere on site, but also atmosphere in backstage. So all went very easy, but with very strong emotions. So I'm absolutely thankful and glad that Pohoda 25 was like it was.
1: I was talking to a lot of foreign visitors and I was asking them for their highlights. So what were your highlights of Pohoda 2025?
3: People in general, first visitors, because the atmosphere is absolutely beautiful and amazing, but also people in backstage, from our workers, co-workers, suppliers, partners. And of course, there were many highlights in our music program, but for me in general, it was the highlight was people in general. It was amazing because I think that everyone did his or her best to make it as good as possible.
0: At the end of the report from the largest multi-genre festival in Slovakia, let me just remind you that you can find tips for many more cultural events in Slovakia, not only during this summer, as well as the latest news, interviews and features on our web, rsi.sk.
4: And that brings us to the end of today's Saturday program. We looked back at some of the headlines from the past week, and with the help of my colleague Martina Greňová-Šimkovičová's feature, got into the Pohoda festival mood. You can look forward to the report from this year's edition of Slovakia's biggest multi-genre music festival next Friday, the 17th of July. Today's program was hosted by me, Patricia Polakovičová, with sound technician Romana Šunderlíková. Until next time, goodbye and do počutia.

Welcome to Slovakia Today on Radio Slovakia International. I'm your host, Ben Pascal. With me, as usual, for the Sunday edition is Romana Šunulíková at the Sound Desk.

0: Welcome to Sunday on RSI. As usual for this Sunday, we will bring you a show full of music, good vibes, and of course, good wishes from our listeners. The song that opened today's show was Detvianski Sen, or Detvian Dream, by Wojtek. This song, released in 2023, brought Wojtek Klinets to the public eye. It deals with being young and being different in a small town in Slovakia. The reason I chose Wojtek to open today's show is that today, the theme of the show is pride, since on the 18th of July in Bratislava's Námestie Slobody, the 15th edition of Duhovi Pride, or Rainbow Pride, will take place, and Wojtek will be one of the performers that day. In addition to the musical performances there, there will also be a kids zone, an NGO zone, and no shortage of what to do. But in case that pride is not your thing, on the same day, in Jakubovi Namaste in Bratislava, the 14th edition of the Narodného pochodu Hrdí Narodina, the National March of Pride in the Family, will also take place. The event organizers invite participants to come to express their support for traditional family and marriage, and participants are encouraged to wear red t-shirts, and the goal of the event is to create a pleasant and family atmosphere suitable for even the smallest children. So, as we can see, there will be lots to do that day, and mainly there's just going to be a lot of pride in Bratislava on that day. Before we get to some more music about this, let's get to some letters from our listeners.
1: 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Is there anyone out there listening?
0: Shin Arai from Japan sent a listener's report and commented that although he didn't win the fifth round of the competition, he's going to keep on trying. That's good to hear. Malik Ala Bahaya Kohar from the Sungat Radio Listeners Club in Pakistan also sent a reception report, and he said the reception on his Texun PL380 receiver is very clear and stable, and as a shortwave listener, he greatly appreciates the opportunity to receive our broadcasts. And finally, we have a reception report from Ben Pierce in Florida in the United States, and he caught our show on shortwave and said that although there was slight background noise, it was a clear and steady signal, and he heard the news and requests a QSL card, which of course we will get in the mail ASAP for all of our listeners who sent reception reports.
1: Radio Slovakia International.

That was DJ Christy Cardio with her song I Love. Christy has been on the scene since 2017, is known as a multi-genre DJ who blends different subgenres of techno into a fluid and immersive sets. Again, she's another performer you can meet on the 18th at Bratislava's Duhovi Pride. This will be the 15th edition of the event, and it will also include the traditional march through the town. I have to add, it wasn't long ago that this march wasn't possible. In 2010, due to threats from neo-Nazi groups, the walk had to be cancelled, and the first editions of Pride in Bratislava featured big protests and large police presence. But things have come a long way in Bratislava. Now, it's a tradition that when there's Duhovi Pride or Rainbow Pride, there's also the Walk for Pride in families. And both of these events are able to happen in the same city at the same time, years ago, in the same small old town. And no problems. Both of these events are able to coexist very well together. It's another example of how Bratislava can offer something for everyone. But on to our next song, which is Ero and Erica Rain with their duet, October. Erica Rain will be another performer at Pride, is a young R&B and pop singer who, like Wojtek, pays tribute to her roots by incorporating traditional Roma music into her work. Erik Zsigmond, a.k.a. Ero, is a singer, guitarist, and songwriter from Trenčín, and he's widely recognized as one of the prominent queer artists on the Slovak music scene. So, here we have Erica Rain and Ero, and their song, October.

That was Erica Rain and Era and their collaboration October. Next up is a legend, DJ B Complex. B Complex is the stage name of Matija Lenicka, a prominent Slovak drum and bass producer and DJ who's based in Bratislava, and she had global fame with her 2009 hit Beautiful Eyes. In 2015, she came out as bi-gender, transgender, and she frequently uses her platform to promote tolerance, freedom of self-expression, and human rights. Although she won't be at this year's Pride, still, we're gonna play her hit, Beautiful Eyes. So here is Beautiful Eyes by DJ B Complex.

0: That was B-Complex and her song Beautiful Eyes. Next up is the headliner of this year's Pride, one of the most successful Slovak singers today, Adam Pavlovčin, better known as Adonis. He's the winner of the Czech and Slovak Superstar in 2021, and he represented Czechia at the 2025 Eurovision Song Contest. Beyond music, he's also served as a prominent face for pro-LGBTQ+ campaigns, such as the Everyone Is Love campaign, and he successfully lobbied for changes to the definition of love in the Slovakian dictionary so to make it more inclusive of all sexual orientations and gender. He will be the headliner of this year's Pride, so let's hear Adonis and his song Game.
1: Stand

That was Adonix and his song Game. And to finish off today's show, we're going to hear from Bratislava legends Živi Kveti. They're not playing at this year's Pride, but way back in the day, when Pride was just attended by a few hundred people, and it took a lot of bravery to be part of it, Živi Kveti were on stage spreading their message of acceptance for all. For this reason, we're going to finish off today's show with Živi Kveti and their song To, Co Nas Spaja, or That Which Unites Us.

That was Jivi Kveti and their song, Toto Chonat Spire, That What Unites Us, finishing off today's show. If you're looking for more information about what to do on Saturday, the 18th of July in Bratislava, you can find more information about Duhovi Pride on the website duhovipride.sk, Duhovi with a Y, or you can go to hrdinarodinu.sk, all one word with hrdi, H-D-R-I, to find out more information about the Walk for Pride in the Family. If you have any comments or questions, please let us know via social media, email, or even snail mail, or please feel free to contact me directly at ben.pasco@stvr.sk. 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This is Ben Pasco signing off. Until next time, do počutia.

Welcome to Slovakia Today on Radio Slovakia International. I'm your host, Ben Pascoe. With me, as usual, for the Sunday edition is Romana Šunulíková at the Sound Desk.

0: Welcome to Sunday on RSI. As usual for this Sunday, we will bring you a show full of music, good vibes, and of course, good wishes from our listeners. The song that opened today's show was Detvianski Sen, or Detvian Dream, by Wojtek. This song, released in 2023, brought Wojtek Klinets to the public eye. It deals with being young and being different in a small town in Slovakia. The reason I chose Wojtek to open today's show is that today, the theme of the show is pride, since on the 18th of July in Bratislava's Námestie Slobody, the 15th edition of Duhovi Pride, or Rainbow Pride, will take place, and Wojtek will be one of the performers that day. In addition to the musical performances there, there will also be a kids zone, an NGO zone, and no shortage of what to do. But in case that pride is not your thing, on the same day, in Jakubovi Namaste in Bratislava, the 14th edition of the Narodného pochodu Hrdí Narodina, the National March of Pride in the Family, will also take place. The event organizers invite participants to come to express their support for traditional family and marriage, and participants are encouraged to wear red t-shirts, and the goal of the event is to create a pleasant and family atmosphere suitable for even the smallest children. So, as we can see, there will be lots to do that day, and mainly there's just going to be a lot of pride in Bratislava on that day. Before we get to some more music about this, let's get to some letters from our listeners.
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0: Shin Arai from Japan sent a listener's report and commented that although he didn't win the fifth round of the competition, he's going to keep on trying. That's good to hear. Malik Ala Bahaya Kohar from the Sungat Radio Listeners Club in Pakistan also sent a reception report, and he said the reception on his Texun PL380 receiver is very clear and stable, and as a shortwave listener, he greatly appreciates the opportunity to receive our broadcasts. And finally, we have a reception report from Ben Pierce in Florida in the United States, and he caught our show on shortwave and said that although there was slight background noise, it was a clear and steady signal, and he heard the news and requests a QSL card, which of course we will get in the mail ASAP for all of our listeners who sent reception reports.
1: Radio Slovakia International.

That was DJ Christy Cardio with her song I Love. Christy has been on the scene since 2017, is known as a multi-genre DJ who blends different subgenres of techno into a fluid and immersive sets. Again, she's another performer you can meet on the 18th at Bratislava's Duhovy Pride. This will be the 15th edition of the event, and it will also include the traditional march through the town. I have to add, it wasn't long ago that this march wasn't possible. In 2010, due to threats from neo-Nazi groups, the walk had to be cancelled, and the first editions of Pride in Bratislava featured big protests and large police presence. But things have come a long way in Bratislava. Now, it's a tradition that when there's Duhovy Pride or Rainbow Pride, there's also the Walk for Pride in families. And both of these events are able to happen in the same city at the same time, years ago, in the same small old town. And no problems. Both of these events are able to coexist very well together. It's another example of how Bratislava can offer something for everyone. But on to our next song, which is Ero, and Erica Rain with their duet, October. Erica Rain will be another performer at Pride, is a young R&B and pop singer who, like Wojtek, pays tribute to her roots by incorporating traditional Roma music into her work. Erik Zsigmond, a.k.a. Ero, is a singer, guitarist, and songwriter from Trenčín, and he's widely recognized as one of the prominent queer artists on the Slovak music scene. So, here we have Erica Rain and Ero, and their song, October.

That was Erica Rain and Era and their collaboration October. Next up is a legend, DJ B Complex. B Complex is a stage name of Matija Lenicka, a prominent Slovak drum and bass producer and DJ who's based in Bratislava, and she had global fame with her 2009 hit Beautiful Eyes. In 2015, she came out as bi-gender, transgender, and she frequently uses her platform to promote tolerance, freedom of self-expression, and human rights. Although she won't be at this year's Pride, still, we're gonna play her hit, Beautiful Eyes. So here is Beautiful Eyes by DJ B Complex.

That was B Complex and her song Beautiful Eyes. Next up is the headliner of this year's Pride, one of the most successful Slovak singers today, Adam Pavlovčin, better known as Adonix. He's the winner of the Czech and Slovak Superstar in 2021, and he represented Czechia at the 2025 Eurovision Song Contest. Beyond music, he's also served as a prominent face for pro-LGBTQ+ campaigns, such as the Everyone is Love campaign, and he successfully lobbied for changes to the definition of love in the Slovakian dictionary so to make it more inclusive of all sexual orientations and gender. He will be the headliner of this year's Pride, so let's hear Adonix and his song Game.

That was Adonix in his song Game. And to finish off today's show, we're going to hear from Bratislava legends Živi Kreti. They're not playing at this year's Pride, but way back in the day, when Pride was just attended by a few hundred people, and it took a lot of bravery to be part of it, Živi Kreti were on stage spreading their message of acceptance for all. For this reason, we're going to finish off today's show with Živi Kreti and their song To, Čo nas spaja, or That Which Unites Us.

That was Živi Kveti and their song Toto Co Nas Spaja, That What Unites Us, finishing off today's show. If you're looking for more information about what to do on Saturday, the 18th of July in Bratislava, you can find more information about Duhovi Pride on the website duhovipride.sk, Duhovi with a Y, or you can go to hrdinarodinu.sk, all one word with Hrdi, H-D-R-I, to find out more information about the Walk for Pride in the Family. If you have any comments or questions, please let us know via social media, email, or even snail mail, or please feel free to contact me directly at ben.pasco@stvr.sk. Thanks as usual to Romana Shundilikova, our sound technician, for making me look so good. 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This is Ben Pasco signing off. Until next time, dopočutia.

0: Welcome to Sunday on RSI. As usual for this Sunday, we will bring you a show full of music, good vibes, and of course, good wishes from our listeners. The song that opened today's show was Detviansky Sen, or Detvian Dream, by Wojtek. This song, released in 2023, brought Wojtek Klinets to the public eye. It deals with being young and being different in a small town in Slovakia. The reason I chose Wojtek to open today's show is that today, the theme of the show is pride, since on the 18th of July in Bratislava's Námestie Slobody, the 15th edition of Duhovi Pride, or Rainbow Pride, will take place, and Wojtek will be one of the performers that day. In addition to the musical performances there, there will also be a kids zone, an NGO zone, and no shortage of what to do. But in case that pride is not your thing, on the same day, in Jakubovi Namaste in Bratislava, the 14th edition of the Narodného pochodu Hrdí Narodina, the National March of Pride in the Family, will also take place. The event organizers invite participants to come to express their support for traditional family and marriage, and participants are encouraged to wear red t-shirts, and the goal of the event is to create a pleasant and family atmosphere suitable for even the smallest children. So, as we can see, there will be lots to do that day, and mainly there's just going to be a lot of pride in Bratislava on that day. Before we get to some more music about this, let's get to some letters from our listeners.
1: Listener's Tribute. Is there anyone out there listening?
0: Shin Arai from Japan sent a listener's report and commented that although he didn't win the fifth round of the competition, he's going to keep on trying. That's good to hear. Malik Ala Bahaya Kohar from the Sungat Radio Listeners Club in Pakistan also sent a reception report, and he said the reception on his Texun PL380 receiver is very clear and stable, and as a shortwave listener, he greatly appreciates the opportunity to receive our broadcasts. And finally, we have a reception report from Ben Pierce in Florida in the United States, and he caught our show on shortwave and said that although there was slight background noise, it was a clear and steady signal, and he heard the news and requests a QSL card, which of course we will get in the mail ASAP for all of our listeners who sent reception reports.
1: Radio Slovakia International.

That was DJ Christy Cardio with her song I Love. Christy has been on the scene since 2017, is known as a multi-genre DJ who blends different subgenres of techno into a fluid and immersive sets. Again, she's another performer you can meet on the 18th at Bratislava's Duhovy Pride. This will be the 15th edition of the event, and it will also include the traditional march through the town. I have to add, it wasn't long ago that this march wasn't possible. In 2010, due to threats from neo-Nazi groups, the walk had to be cancelled, and the first editions of Pride in Bratislava featured big protests and large police presence. But things have come a long way in Bratislava. Now, it's a tradition that when there's Duhovy Pride or Rainbow Pride, there's also the Walk for Pride in families. And both of these events are able to happen in the same city at the same time, years ago, in the same small old town. And no problems. Both of these events are able to coexist very well together. It's another example of how Bratislava can offer something for everyone. But on to our next song, which is Ero, and Erica Rain with their duet, October. Erica Rain will be another performer at Pride, is a young R&B and pop singer who, like Wojtek, pays tribute to her roots by incorporating traditional Roma music into her work. Erik Zsigmond, a.k.a. Ero, is a singer, guitarist, and songwriter from Trenčín, and he's widely recognized as one of the prominent queer artists on the Slovak music scene. So, here we have Erica Rain and Ero, and their song, October.

That was Erica Rain and Era in their collaboration October. Next up is a legend, DJ B Complex. B Complex is the stage name of Matija Lenicka, a prominent Slovak drum and bass producer and DJ who's based in Bratislava, and she had global fame with her 2009 hit Beautiful Eyes. In 2015, she came out as bi-gender, transgender, and she frequently uses her platform to promote tolerance, freedom of self-expression, and human rights. Although she won't be at this year's Pride, still, we're gonna play her hit, Beautiful Eyes. So here is Beautiful Eyes by DJ B Complex.

That was B Complex and her song Beautiful Eyes. Next up is the headliner of this year's Pride, one of the most successful Slovak singers today, Adam Pavlovčin, better known as Adonix. He's the winner of the Czech and Slovak Superstar in 2021, and he represented Czechia at the 2025 Eurovision Song Contest. Beyond music, he's also served as a prominent face for pro-LGBTQ+ campaigns, such as the Everyone is Love campaign, and he successfully lobbied for changes to the definition of love in the Slovakian dictionary so to make it more inclusive of all sexual orientations and gender. He will be the headliner of this year's Pride, so let's hear Adonix and his song Game.

That was Adonix and his song Game. And to finish off today's show, we're going to hear from Bratislava legends Živi Kveti. They're not playing at this year's Pride, but way back in the day, when Pride was just attended by a few hundred people, and it took a lot of bravery to be part of it, Živi Kveti were on stage spreading their message of acceptance for all. For this reason, we're going to finish off today's show with Živi Kveti and their song To Co Nas Spaja, or That Which Unites Us.

That was Jivi Kveti and their song, Toto Chonat Spire, That What Unites Us, finishing off today's show. If you're looking for more information about what to do on Saturday, the 18th of July in Bratislava, you can find more information about Duhovi Pride on the website duhovipride.sk, Duhovi with a Y, or you can go to hrdinarodinu.sk, all one word with hrdi, H-D-R-I, to find out more information about the Walk for Pride in the Family. 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Until next time, do počutia.

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